all about me. 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It's all about me. 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

self-importance, the delusion that we have some privileged position in the universe. It's a lonely speck in the great enveloping cosmic arc. In our obscurity, in all this vastness, there is no hint. So far.